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1: It's very clear our love is here to stay. Not for a year, but ever and a day. The radio and the telephone and the movies that we know made just

But oh my dear, our love is here to stay. Together we're going along.

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We're two weary hearts aglow now. If you love me,

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1: My cheek brushes against his, smooth on stubble for a moment, and then it's gone. He walks along the platform as if in a dream. Every fiber in me wants to shout and scream, stop, to run across to him and take him in my arms, to tell him I love you, you silly, silly man, I love you. 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
1: Grazie.
2: Everybody having a good time? Oh, good. 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
1: Haley Reinhart. 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
2: Jeff Goldblum. Holy moly.
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2: Play me something sweet, won't you, Jeff?
1: What?
2: Can you play me something sweet?
1: Yeah, a D, a bouncy D.
2: Okay, cool.

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1: Well, that's so sweet of you, Jill. Well,
0: sweetness is all on your side, Taylor.
1: Well, are you saying for me?
0: Oh, yeah, for you.
1: Just for me?
0: Just for you, just you.
1: For me.
2: Can you what?
1: For me.
2: For me, you, you.
1: Just me.
2: Yeah, just you.
1: Only me.
2: Only you.
1: You better promise.
2: I promise.
1: You said?
2: I say.
1: All right, for me.
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0: 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What's happening? 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
1: Oh,

0: Wait till you hear about this. We're drinking, my friend, to the end of a brief episode. I'm telling you, that's what happened. Make it one for my baby and one more for the road. Here's to you.
1: I got the routine.
0: Oh no, you too? So just

0: That's how it goes. John, I know you're getting very anxious to close.
1: You don't know me well enough.

every chance in honky-tonks for my drinks and tips. But most of the time I spent behind these county bars,